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0: It's 53 degrees at 13 minutes past the hour, and right now on our all request line, I've got Mike Ledgerwood on the phone. Hey, babe, what would you like to hear? Hey, babe, I'm sorry, I can't hear you too well. You're going to have to speak a little closer into the phone. Okay, babe, what would you like to hear again?
1: We are observing your Earth.
0: Hey, Mike, I'm sorry, babe, but that's not on our playlist. And by the way, you sound great over the phone. Anyway, if you give us your request, we'll be glad to play it for you, babe. So let's hear it.
1: We are observing your Earth.
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0: 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There's...
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Watching the park quieten from the hotel window, I hear you softly sleep amongst the cars and saluting songbirds. For a city whose size had scared me for years, right now it's a feeble evening roar, not unsimilar to a beach evening ending. On the table to my left, there's a magazine with a picture of a dead monkey, making a mockery of what I'd call art. But what would I know about the scene in this city that has swallowed up friends, lovers, and family? Just give me a village the size of a teacup. But you're happier here, spread out with your eyes closed. I feel I should order a drink in celebration to welcome the summer whose first day is ending. But should you wake, you'd catch me, of course, and ask me the wisdom of drinking once more. I cast my mind back to yesterday's wedding, where we got drunk and fell over. I did my best to be polite to a family I'd never met, but on numerous occasions, I guess I could have tried harder. Of course, by the end of the night, I was best friends with everyone and everyone's wife. But right now, I can remember their names no matter how hard I tried. As the sun glares through the hotel window, I wonder about our future and where it'll lead to. I wonder if you'll be laying there 10 years, 20 years, 30 years down the line. I'll still be staring out at the street, confused about love and life. It'll be interesting to see if anyone ever bought those songs of mine, if anyone heard those words that I never got quite right. I think I can be honest in presuming the world is not exactly going to be leaping out of his bed to make me rich, using my songs in adverts, selling oranges, or lemons. Who knows, I may end up owning the whole street, or more likely, sleeping under a tree in the park opposite. Would the runners keep me awake, or would I keep them asleep? I hope I'd have the sense to move back home, as lovely as today is. I imagine the winter would be rather cold. I've been told for years that the devil had the best tunes, and that the devil lived down here, whereas us country folk

In their cocaine-fueled electronic cabarets, I'll be the man at the bar drinking overpriced whiskey from a barmaid who's too good to catch my eye. As she only works here two nights a week, the rest of the time she's a singer in a rock and roll band. I bet she'd change her tune if I told her my album had peaked at number 172. That I also have friends who worked in bars, and that didn't define who they are. Though it certainly helps their capacity to drink. But I've strayed off the subject, and now I'll be leaning over and waking you up. And you'll squint at me through the cracks between your eyelids, woozy with cider. As if you're asking just exactly where we are, and exactly what I wanted. And I'll be happy, as we won't be taking anything too seriously.

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And if you're ready to take flight into the great unknown, I've got something new just for you. So strap in and stay tuned for the best in

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0: Embrace the marvelous daydreams born in the forests of our refuge. 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Radiant, falling upon the horizon newly each day. 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Waywardness. 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
0: Set loose. 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

0: Club nights at Whelan's of Wexford Street. 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

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Wearing suffering like a silk garment, or a spot of blue ink, looking for light and finding a hole where there shouldn't be one. 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

0: The last days of Daily Mount. September 10th to 13th at Daily Mount Park with Annie Mac, Fontaine's DC DJ set, Paul Page of Whipping Boy, the legendary Johnny Logan, plus many more. 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

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John Walsh with you for the next couple of hours of top tunes. Music on the way this hour alone from the likes of Radiohead, from Our House, from Eels, from Johnny Marr, and something brand new from Fontaines DC. Next up, here's Supergrass. This is Moving.

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That is new from Eels. I'm on standby. From the new studio album Cookie Happened, which is coming on October 16th. Before that, we heard Outkast and Hey Ya, Kurt Vile, Zoom 97 and Supergrass with Moving. This is new from Johnny Marr. It's called Spin on 8 Radio.

The late, great and much missed Our House, Here Come the Good Times. Before that, Florence Road and 7563 and Johnny Marr's Spin kicking off that set of three. 8 Radio, the best place to hear Irish music. Here's Revelino, that's what Emily says.

That is brand new music from Echo and the Bunnymen, The Light That Surrounds You. Before that, Radiohead, Street Spirit, Fade Out, and Revelino, That's What Emily Says. Here's Ezra Williams. This is new. It's called Blight.

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0: Club nights at Whelan's of Wexford Street. 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

Ah, still sounds so good, doesn't it? Stereo MCs and Connected. Before that, Juliet Jacklin and Get Away From Me. Recent single from her and kicking off that set of three, Ezra Williams, a brand new one called Blight. Next up, something brand new, I promise, from the Fontaines, DC. They have a new album, Dopamine Chamber, which is coming out on the 16th of October. It has been described as something colder, stranger and more synthetic than that what came before. This is the lead single from it. It's called Marianne, and it sounds like this.

That's really catchy. It's Pamela. It's called Standing in the Rain. This is the second hour of the show. You're very welcome if you've just joined us. John Walsh with you for around about another 56, 57 minutes. And what 57 minutes they are. Music coming from Lloyd Cole, from Whipping Boy, from Kneecap, from Turn. Loads more. Loads more. Including these guys, Future Kings of Spain. This is Venetian Blinds on 8 Radio.

Yeah, we're going all the way back to 1992. It's The Beloved. Let's Come Together in Sweet Harmony. Before that, Weezer, All My Favorite Songs. And kicking off that set of three, Future Kings of Spain and the monumental Venetian Blinds. Next up, brand new Irish music. They've just released their debut album. They are called Really Good Time. The album is called Affirmations. It is deadly. And this one's called On Dublin Bus.

at Just Dance, doesn't it? It just falls off a cliff. It is everybody's favourite French indie popsters, Phoenix and Listomania. Before that, Whipping Boy and Blinded. And really good time on Dublin Bus. Now we're going back to the early 80s. Lloyd Cole and the Commotions, Rattlesnakes.

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0: ago, Conquering Kneecap with Kay Tempest. That is Irish Goodbye. Before that, The Avalanche is featuring Leon Bridges and Interstellar Love. And kicking off that set of three, we heard Lloyd Cole and The Commotions with Rattlesnakes. What have we next? What have we next? Indeed, we have the best band to ever come out of Kells County Meath, although Ham Sandwich would disagree. So one of the top two bands that ever come out of Kells County Meath. It's Turn, it's Beretta, it's 8 Radio.
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from Bristol. They're called Mould. It's from the debut album. That's called Lucid. Before that, Mystery Jets and Flea Joint. It's just about time for me to say goodbye. I have been John Walsh. This is and continues to be the wonderful 8 Radio. Going to leave you with the sound of Phoebe Bridgers, taken from her brand new album Last Weekend. She's playing 2 sold out nights in the 3 Arena in December. She is huge. This one's called Bobby.

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Simply Majestic, 10-story love song, kicking off the Indie Lunch this Thursday on 8radio.com. How you doing, everybody? John Loftus with you for the next hour. Do you remember that Ferrari when The Second Coming was released all the way back in the mid-90s? I certainly do. Yes, I am that old, so I am. But it was a great album when you listen back to it now. I think it was just the anticipation probably fed the letdown, but I'm not going to let you down over the next hour. Whole pile of great tunes for you. And actually, speaking of great albums, there is a new album from Arab Strap on its way in only 14 days' time. Half Told Tales is the name of that, and from it, here's You, You, You.

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It is called Always Talking About You. And before Lime Garden, we had new music from Death Cab for Cutie. Punching the Flowers is the name of that one. 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So what's better than that? 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

I am the beat from The Look, rounding up our 80s triple play this Thursday on the Inti Lunch. Haven't heard that in a long, long, long time. Before then, we had The Stranglers and Skin Deep. And speaking of The Stranglers, got to see them at Electric Picnic 2 years ago, I think it was, at this stage. And they still put on a great show. I know most of their main guys aren't in the band anymore, but you know what, the tunes just carry on. They're fantastic, so they are. I'm just wondering what other bands that are still touring under their legacy name, but have a scarce amount of original members, do you like most? I believe New Order are heading down to South America, I think it's early next year, and it's only Barnard that's going to be playing. So is that really New Order? Anyway, let us know your thoughts at Radio Ireland on the socials. Some music from Lady Hawk now. This is Paris is Burning.

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We started off that selection of tracks with music from Lady Hawk, and we finished off that selection of tracks with a track from Union of Knives featuring Lady Tron. A Tall Tale is the name of that one. We also had Sex Laws from Beck. And you'll be delighted to know, folks, it's competition time on 8radio.com, and we've got two tickets to give away to a celebration of Grace, the songs of Jeff Buckley performed by Slow Pilot, which takes place in the Tree Olympia Theatre in Dublin on the 6th of September. To enter, you can like our post on the socials at 8 Radio Ireland, follow us and share that with some of your buddies. And you can also enter via WhatsApp, just WhatsApp Jeff and your name and location to 0838 888 888. You can enter as often as you like. Best of luck to everybody. Some music from The Concretes now. This is Can't Hurry Love.

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whole pile of musical goodness in that selection, which was finished off by Willie J. Healy and some classy Americana, a new track from him called Ditch. We also had Goat Girl and Badi Baba, and we also had Kiwi Jr. and Made Marion's Toast. And that is nearly it for the Indie Lunch here on AWR.com. Hope you enjoyed the show, and don't you dare go anywhere, because coming up straight after me, it's Mr. Derek Byrne and a whole pile of class tunes for the afternoon. Later on AWR.com, you've got Click Clack with Dudley Colley from 8 o'clock and The Clampdown with Paul Linsky from 10. I'll be back Saturday morning with sounds from a green world, 2 hours of quality Irish music. Till then, gonna leave you in the company of Beastie Boys and Sabotage. So for me, John Loftus, till the next time, folks, mind yourselves out there, take care, good luck, and keep it tuned to aradio.com.

single from the 1995 album Life. That is The Cardigans with Carnival, right here on 8radio.com. Hope you are all keeping well. Derek Byrne with you for the next couple of hours here this afternoon. We have music on its way from The Zombies. Bit of The Automatic, a bit of Phoebe Bridgers. Brand new stuff from her is on its way very shortly. Album is now out. Speaking of new albums, Broken Social Scene are back on the scene. Back in May, they released their latest release called Remember the Humans. From that, here is the track, Only the Good I Keep.

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The Zombies. She's Not There. Before that, music from The Automatic Monster. Brand new album from Phoebe Bridgers is out. It is one of her best. It really is. It's exceptional. The album is called Lost Weekend. Lost Boys is the lead singer.

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0: Now, listen, big shot. They'll tell you what time you get up in the morning and what time you go to bed at night. They'll tell you what you eat, what kind of clothes you can wear, what you drink. They'll even tell you the morning paper you can read.
1: 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Before that, we have music from Faithless, about a swamp meat as well, brand new from them. And stay tuned, we will have some classic music from the Talking Heads. We're going to get some brand new music from Soak as well. But right now, here is Claude with

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Eric B and Rakim, that is Don't Sweat the Technique, right here on 8radio.com. Our first hour of show is almost behind us. We will close off, though, a bit of a little Hercules and love affair. Here's Raise Me Up.

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Derek Byrne here this afternoon. Just before that, brand new from the Queens of the Stone Age. It is called Easy Street. Right, on his way very shortly, music from the Frames, a bit of the Long Blondes, and plenty more. Before we get to that, though, here's Orta Garland. More Like You.

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from their 2006 debut, Somebody to Drive You Home. That is the Long Blondes, Once and Never Again. Before that, a bit of music from The Frame, 7 Day Mile. That's what we took. On its way, very shortly, a bit of White Lies, bit of The Eels, bit of Madness. Right now, here is something new-ish, recently new, from their latest offering. It is Trashcan Sinatra's featuring Tracy Ann Campbell, Bad Husband.

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is anything for Boo by Eels. One of the kind of the more cringy radio interviews I remember doing from way back in the day. We were broadcasting live from Electric Picnic. No, sorry, the station was broadcasting live from Electric Picnic, but we were doing interviews off air as well when artists and so on arrived. And E from the Eels was scheduled for an interview with me off air before he went on stage, but he got really, really late for whatever reason getting to site. So I ended up having to hang around for ages waiting for him. And when he got there, he really did not want to be talking to me at all. And you know what? I really didn't want to talk to him either because I was a little bit annoyed for having to hang around for so long. So the two of us had this kind of face-off of two frustrated, annoyed men trying to talk to each other and make it sound interesting. I'm not sure if it ever made it to air. That's my Eel story. I love his music though, so, you know, c'est la vie. Let's carry on. Brand new stuff from Jungle. Here's Someday Somewhere.

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Just beautiful from Groove Armada, that is At the River. Before that, Mogwai, Richie Sacramento, what a tune. We're going to close off with a bit of Roitskop on its way. Roitskop Forever, one of their best pieces of music. Before we get to that, here is brand new music from Gurriers. Nobody's Coming to Save You. Have a great week. I should talk to you next week. I've been Derek Byrne. Stay fixed to ageradio.com.

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0: 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With Annie Mac, Fontaine's DC DJ set, Paul Page of Whipping Boy, the legendary Johnny Logan, plus many more. 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

dude without the beard, and ZZ Top has passed away. He's going to be remembered quite obviously for that other drum beat from that other song from when we were all nippers, but he was an incredible drummer, and that there is a particularly fine example of the sort of things he could get up to. This is from 1975's Fandango. It's actually one of Steve Albini's favourite ever tunes. It's called Heard It on the X. A mad bit of trivia that has popped up since Frank died that I never knew. I've mentioned before on the programme that the Zombies in the late 60s put out a record for EMI. It was a massive flop, but after they split up, after the failure of the record, one of the tunes, Time of the Season, subsequently became a massive hit over in the States, and the label, thinking they should capitalise on this, decided not to get the Zombies back together, but rather put together a fake Zombies to go and tour in its stead. And Frank Beard, who was the drummer in the fake Zombies, there you go. I shall try and keep the rest of my trivia to a minimum for the rest of the evening. You are listening to Click Clack on 8 Radio. I am Dudley Muir for the next 2 hours. Up next, Swami John Rees has a new LP coming out tomorrow, called Navajo White. He's released a single that isn't on the LP. This is it. It's called Bad Lighting.

by the bourgeoisie. Scrolling through R.I.P.E. Blink and you miss it, and the summer's gone. Lost in the town that you hail from.

That's very lovely stuff from Dublin. This is a band called Sneak Bass Demons. This is from a new EP. It's coming out in September. It's just going to be called Sneak Bass Demons. You'll be able to get it. We're going to sneakbassdemons.bandcamp.com. The name of that one was In Like a Lamb. Before that, a new single from Swami John Reese, a tune called Bad Lighting. He's got a new LP out tomorrow called Navajo White. And it's kind of intriguing. The blurb here says that basically the lineup for this new record is basically Hot Snakes, with him singing. Now, if you don't know, Hot Snakes, one of the greatest bands of all time, but the singer Rick Froberg died about 3 years ago. They had a whole bunch of unreleased stuff that is, I know it has been completed and it's going to be out soon. But John Rice appears to be so incredibly prolific at the moment. I wonder, was there another Hot Snakes LP that was written and recorded, just didn't have vocals done? So he's got this massive big amount of stuff and he decided to put his own unique singing on top of it, which we'll have to wait and see, or perhaps we'll never know. Up next, Unwound from an LP called The Future of What on Kill Rockstars. This one is Here Come the Dogs.

She actually has a new LP out tomorrow as well. I've not been able to get my hands on any material from. It's an LP called Materia. So this is me delving back into the back catalogue. This is Julia Holter from her 2013 LP on Domino, Loud City Song. The name of that tune was Horns Surrounding Me. Before that, Unwound from an LP called The Future of What, that came out in 1995 on Kill Rock Stars. A tune called Here Come the Dogs. They split up around about 2000. And then circa 2020, Vern Rumsey of the band sadly passed away. He'd been having issues with alcohol for a long time. They never gave a cause of death, but I think it's probably safe to assume it was something related to that. But a couple of years after that, the band actually got back together. I've been kind of touring intermittently ever since. I never got to see them back in the day, so fingers crossed this time I can. Up next, this is a curious one. Sacred Bones have started a new offshoot label called Sacred 8, where they're re-releasing LPs on 8-track cassette. The latest one they're doing is an LP by a band called the Ghetto Brothers, an album called Power for Words. And the Ghetto Brothers, it says here, founded by three brothers, Benji, Robert and Victor Melendez. Days, the Ghetto Brothers were a unique organization emerging in the South Bronx in the mid-60s. They were a part activist collective, part rock band, part youth gang, and they helped organize free breakfast programs and clothing drives and spoke out about issues like police brutality and also block parties, uniting folks from various communities and even rival gangs to enjoy live music together. So certainly worth reissuing. Now, the peculiar thing about this is Sacred Bones are reissuing it on 8-track cassette, and only 25 copies of it red and 25 copies of it on a green 8-track cassette. And I don't know about you, but I certainly have not the means to listen to an 8-track. But I went to the website to see if it's being reissued in any other format as well, and I don't think it is. I think it's only available in this format, which is entirely bizarre, but we'll have to wait and see. Anyway, this is the Ghetto Brothers from the Power for Words LP from 1972. The name of this one is Girl from the Mountain.

That's lovely stuff. I'd never heard of this person till a couple of days ago. My mate Joss recommended her to me. It's Luisa Brina from an album called Presse or Prise on Dub at a Discos Records. The tune was called Ora Chao 18. She's from Brazil, and if you go to your YouTube thing, you can find a very excellent Tiny Desk concert that she did. Before that, the Ghetto Brothers from an LP from 1972 called Power for Wurza, tune called Girl from the Mountain. And as I said, it's being reissued on, of all things, a track cassette by Sacred Bones Records, and there's only, I think, 50 copies in this entirety, so you must rush off and order that for yourselves. Alistair Roberts played in Dublin last week. Did you go? I didn't, because I thought it was tomorrow and I'm raging. But from his Pangs LP, this is The Angry Laughing God.

0: club nights at Whelan's of Wexford Street. 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

to date, there's only been the one LP from this lot, and I don't know if it's going to be anything else. It seems to have been just a bit of a coming together of the right people at the right time. It's a supergroup called Congotronics International, featuring members of Kazayo, Stars, Canona No. 1, along with Dear Oof and Joanna Molina, and many, many others. It's an album called Where's the One on Cram Disc Records, and that one was called Banza Banza. Before that, Alistair Roberts from his LP Pangs on Drag City Records, and that one was The Angry Laughing God. Land Hecht, it's either Land or Landy Hecht, spelled L-A-N-D-E, put an LP called Circular a couple months ago. She's followed up with a new EP called Threadbare. It's coming out on Tibeti Records. From it, this is a tune called Circles.

They had a gap of 15 years between LPs, but quite annoyingly, it turns out that the comeback LP was written over the course of about a month, which is kind of extraordinary considering how finickety and particular Stereolab records are. That is Stereolab from the excellent comeback LP, Instant Holograms on Metal Film on Duophonic, and that one was Electrified Teeny Bop. Before that, Landy Hex from an EP called Threadbare, you'll find it on Tepeti Records, and a tune called Circles. Up next from one of his many, many, many Choice Music Prize winning LPs, this is Jape with I Was a Man.

Chicago's finest horse girl, produced by Kate LeBond, who appears to just turn everything she produces and records into absolute gold. The LP is called Phonetics On and On, and the name of that tune was Rock City. You'll find it on Matter Records. Were that from 2008? It was, Jay, from around these parts, from his Ritual LP on Co-op, and a tune called I Was a Man. I mentioned before that Rob Crow of Pinback and Heavy Vegetable and Thingy and Plosives and lots of other bands fame sadly announced about 2 months ago that he was having to cancel all activities for the foreseeable because he's been struck with just chronic tinnitus and he may not be able to find a way back from it. But he did imply at the time that he'd actually finished about 3 or 4 LPs. Man is ridiculously prolific. And just as we go to air, we get wind of one of the LPs. On October the 9th, Joyful Noise Records is releasing a new album by Goblin Cock. It's going to be called Trauma Naught, and from it this is a single called Remains.

if you are a Dublin or Irish fan of Black Country New Road, you really are in for a treat with their upcoming gig. They're undertaking a fairly decent tour at the moment, but for just two of the shows, they are playing with symphony orchestras, and one of them is going to be in Dublin on the 4th of September, the National Concert Hall, with Andre de Ridder conducting. They are playing with the National Symphony Orchestra, and I think demand was so unprecedented and crazy for it that they decided to do one other show at the Symphony Orchestra. So if you can't get tickets for that one, nipple across to the Coliseum in London on the 13th of November. From the LP Forever How Long, that was Black Country New Road, and that one was called Nancy Tries to Take the Night. Before that, Goblin Cock from a new forthcoming LP called Traumanaut, which will be on Joyful Noise Records, and that tune was called Remains. I've played tunes by the Monks on this program many times before. They were the sort of band of American soldiers based in Cologne in Germany who took a break from doing soldiering to make a record, an amazing sort of proto garage punk rock record called Black Monk Time that came out in 1966. What I didn't realise until recently is that, well, because they were based in Germany, their exposure would have been on German TV shows and on YouTube. There's a wealth of amazing appearances by them on a show called The Bee Club, and the quality is phenomenal for 1966, and it's well worth a watch. Anyway, this is The Monks, and this one is Monk Time.

the order has gone in for ridiculous amounts of money for her new LP. This is Emma Ruth Rundle. The new album's going to be called These Killing Times, coming out on the 18th of September on her own label. She used to be on Sergeant House Records, but she emphatically said a couple of years ago that she would not be putting any records out with them anymore, so I don't know what happened. But then she started her own label called ERR. The name of this tune from the album is Powerless. Before that, The Monks from the Black Monk Time LP from 1966 and Monk Time. As I said, get yourself along to YouTube after you don't listen to me, and stick in The Monks and B Club. Prepare to be absolutely dazzled. Up next, my buddy Valentine.

was very pleased to get a cheeky promo of the new Ty Segall record, and I hope it's not embargoed and they get in trouble for playing that. That is the opening track from the new LP Chrome, which comes out next week on the 28th. I'm sure it's fine. The name of the tune was Hospital. Before that, My Bloody Valentine from the MBV LP on their own MBV records, and that was called New You. Back in 2000, Johnny Cash released his 66th LP, American 3, Solitary Man, which is part of the extraordinary run of LPs he made with Rick Rubin of American Records shortly before he passed. This is his version of Will Oldham's I See a Darkness.

from South London, but recorded up in our very own Dublin Mountains by John Spud Murphy of Lancome fame. This is Goat Girl from an LP called Below the Waist, Summer of Trade. The tune was called Ride Around. Before that, Johnny Cash with his version of Will Oldham, aka Body Prince Billy's I See a Darkness. Up next from Allentown, Pennsylvania, this is Piss Jeans.

It's so great that she's back making records where she sings. She wasn't able to do so for a while because of an illness or vocal injury. But this new record, she's back and sounds absolutely glorious. This is Gia Margaret. The LP is called Singing. It's on Jag Jaguar. And the tune was Alive Inside. And another thing you can do with your YouTube after you're done here is you can head along to KEXP, where she's done a really, really wonderful session for them. Before that, Piss Jeans from Allentown, Pennsylvania, from an LP called Half Divorced on Sub Pop. And the tune was called Antisapio. Up next, this next tune is considered a Northern Soul classic due to its heavy bass production, strong beat, and the fact that it was a commercial flop, which appeared to be the criteria. This is Frankie Valli and the Four Seasons. This one is The Night.

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Another tune with a big, long, ridiculous fade out, so she'll have to be cheeky and speak over the end of it. Another endorsed band by Jack White. This is on his Third Man record label. This is The Paranoids from Los Angeles, spelled B-A-R-A-N-O-Y-D-S. The EP's called Light and Lighter, and the name of that tune was Tracy Dunn. Before that, a tune, as I said, was a commercial flop, but then found kind of favour on the Northern Soul scene, and then was re-released by the Wiley record label, and actually got to, I think, number 7 of the charts in about 1975 or thereabouts. It was Frankie Valli and the Four Seasons on Mo West, and that was The Night. Up next, I'm trying to refrain from playing too many tunes from the new Elder record, just because they're all fairly long and it's a little indulgent, but I can't help it. This is Elder with the title track from Through Zero.

mean, yeah, it is 10 minutes long, but 10 minutes of absolute wonder. What a tune, what a band. This is Elder from the new LP Through Zero on Stickman Records, and that was the title track. That's Your Lot. This has been Click Clack on 8 Radio. I shall toddle off into the evening and leave you with a tune by Tortoise. You can go see play in the Button Factory on the 3rd of November. From the current LP Touch, this one is called Axial Cement. Goodbye. Hope to see you again next week.

Age of Consent, New Order kicking off the clampdown on this Monday the 14th of December. Hello, I hope you are very well. My name is Paul Inskey and this is 8radio.com. I'm with you for the next hour and I've got a packed one, loads of new tunes, old tunes, two hip-hop doubles, a fresh one, which is two brand new tracks, and then an old school throwback hip hop double, which this week I'm going to look at Danny Brown. That's going to round off the clampdown this evening. If you'd like to get in touch, 083-8888, that is the text or WhatsApp number, at 8 Radio Ireland across all social, or P Linsky tweets. That's where you hit me up. The new album came out on Friday from the Avalanches, and I'm going to play a new track from them. 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The album is called We Will Always Love You. The track is The Divine Chord featuring MGMT and Johnny Marr.

the brand new track from Foster the People. It's called Cadillac, and I'll have to do a check sometime. I'm sure there's about 6 million songs called Cadillac. And before that, we had a bit of a throwback for Glass Animals, Black Mambo. This is The Clampdown, this is 8radio.com, and I really, really like this next band. This is a bit of an older track from them. 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

That is the new single from Baker. It is called Play, featuring Lancey Foe. And before that, we had The Drums with Money. This is The Clampdown. 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It's Paul Linsky with you for the next hour. 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Dan McDermott is in from 11 to 1pm. 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Jay Collins is on tomorrow, so check it out from 1 o'clock. His 5-star alternative feast on Indie Lunch. 1 hour of the finest new and classic cuts, featuring homegrown song of the day and a look back on what made the music news on this day. 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And now we're going to move on to our fresh hip-hop double for this Monday night. JPEG Mafia is first up, and he compiled all of his singles from 2020 on an EP, which he called EP. And this is a new track from him. It's called Super Tuesday. And then the second track up we have is Kenny Mason featuring Denzel Curry. And the track is a rough cut called H-Cut.

0: city. How you never catch a win, but you catch a feeling. I ain't trying to have debates, I just bait bitches. Put a price on your head, send my niggas fishing. 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He put this fuck nigga in a bag, he the new Missy. How you let a nigga call you nigga?
1: Get your money, baby, keep doing you. Step out of line and show these plexicos what the Ruger do. Now who is you? Double barrel, twin magic, hit the W, go through the roof. 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Pacing at this nigga house like Peggy Finn a hula hoop. Lines around the block feel like Super Tuesday. Ballad of Biden, baby, we need new things. Making love to your girl, pull the tracks out the strings. Pat the weave, I gotta water the soil before I plant the seed. Lots of information in these bars and schemes. These niggas basic, all they know is jokes and memes. Now let's face it, you hate me because you ain't me. You

0: percentage getting Christian. Hope you rat up on your team. Tell me all your secrets, part one, Lil B. Tony Braxton pistol, had him talking in his sleep. These niggas don't rap, they incriminate on beat. All I do is spit facts, get money, make heat. 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

day, but your day my average day. 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Some nigga just passed away, shit seem like an average day. 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
1: 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You can get me at PLinskyTweets on Twitter or at 8RadioIreland. And we're into the second half of the show, and I thought I'd change it up a bit. This band has been sitting on a playlist of mine, one of the playlists, you know, you make playlists, you leave them there, but it's been there for about 5 years now, and it's an absolutely class tune. They're a four-piece band from Mali in Africa. The track is called Sabor. The band is Songhai Blues, and these lads have worked with just about everybody, from Damon Albarn to MIA to Goldfrapp to the Yeah Yeahs. And this is just a great track from this one of the 2015 album, Music in Exile.

Ambulance Limited. And before that, we had the classic from the Velvet Underground, Sweet Jane. Not a whole lot of time left on the clampdown this evening, but if you've got an iOS, Android, you've got the app, the 8radio.com app, or you've got, like, you know, internet somewhere and you've got the browser, you can check out the last 2 weeks of shows from 8radio.com. 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And this next track is from Tandem Felix. It's called The Assassination,

Beautiful Man, Sleep Forever, and that's just about all the time I have this night on the Clampdown. If you want to get hold of me, I'm at PLinskyTweets on Twitter, and while you're there, give 8 Radio Ireland a follow across all social, because we've got new competitions popping up every now and then when there's gig tickets back, and they will be back in 2021, which we're nearly at, so then we better get a move on. There will be gig tickets. You could win them. Simple as liking and retweeting something. And there's nowhere else on this planet or in this aisle you'll get the best new music first. And that is 8radio.com. So make sure you give them a follow. And I have to give a shout out to Dave Burgess. He is coming up after me with Sonic Tonics. He's got a few hours lined up of absolutely class tunes. He's going to take you through to Tuesday. Yes, and now all I have left is time to tell you about this week's old school throwback hip hop double. That was a little bit of a mouthful. It's just a throwback double. It's just a look at older hip hop tunes you may have missed or you may be into. And this week I'm going to look at Danny Brown. I love Danny Brown. He is off the wall. He's one of the most unique voices in hip hop. And I'm going to play two of his tracks. The first one I have up is probably as close to a breakout single as I could find, which would have been Growing Up. And then the second track I have is from an album I absolutely loved when it came out. It came out only 4 years ago. Feels like a lot longer. Atrocity Exhibition was the name of the album. The track was Ain't It Funny. And it's just a bit off the wall. It's a bit mad. And he is really, really good. He's been on tour with Run the Jewels. He's almost an unofficial member of Run the Jewels. You might know him from some of their tracks. And his debut, I suppose his first project, was working with G-Unit. Do you remember G-Unit? Kinda. It was back in the Bling era of the early, mid-2000s, whatever it was. And 50 Cent didn't take on Danny Brown because he didn't like his jeans. And that's a true story. Danny Brown's more of a skinny jeans, I'm in the Strokes look. And that wasn't flying with G-Unit back in the day. So that's it. There's a little fact for you. Take what you want from that. Anyway,

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